0: make you move.
1: Get down
0: to the latest groove.
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0: So just kick off your shoes.
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0: and begin to groove.
1: Party.
0: Don't waste no time.
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0: Getting drunk on wine.
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0: It's time to score.
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0: So what you waiting for? Now it's my time to rap for you. So listen closer to the Sure Shot Groove. 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We don't spend no time for rock and roll. 'Cause roll don't rock and rock don't roll. We got

Okay. Okay, thank you. This is the band. On keyboards, David. Additional keyboards and drum programming, Rhino. An Aquinox and DMX, Mr. Walter Bassani. Lead vocal by Kid. Okay, thank you. Thank you very much.

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'Cause

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Freestyle stop, we on the dance floor. Freestyle stop, we terminology. 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Freestyle stop, we on the dance floor.